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1: I actually enjoy being single.
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1: I know it's hard for some people to believe, but not everybody wants to be in a relationship.
2: Uh-huh.
1: And here are some reasons why, Chris.
2: Okay.
1: They're called single person luxuries.
2: Oh.
1: Things that my fellow singles and I enjoy that you're missing out on.
2: Oh.
1: For example, if there's a piece of chocolate cake in the refrigerator, Chris, it'll still be there the next day.
2: Oh, yeah.
1: Yeah, you don't get that. If I put something down, it's probably going to end up where I left it.
2: Uh-huh. Yeah.
1: That's a single person luxury, Chris. Never having to run my plans by anyone.
2: Oh.
1: Not what to have for dinner, not what to watch, not where to go.
2: Mm-hmm.
1: Yeah, that is a single person luxury.
2: Yeah.
1: Sleeping like a starfish.
2: Mm-hmm.
1: I enjoy that.
2: Yeah.
1: Oh, I can set the temperature at whatever I want.
2: Yeah.
1: And the best single luxury, I think, is when I get home from work, I can take off my pants, sit on the couch, and watch true crime while eating double stuffed Oreos, and no one's there to judge me.
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1: Warm 103.3, right now traffic. An accident-free start to the morning commute. We're looking good through York County. No delays, 83 north and southbound, 30 and 462 are incident-free. 94 looks good through Hanover. Lancaster County, same thing, 283, 222, and 30 are quiet. No issues on 501 or 741. Harrisburg area, we're moving well on the South Bridge. 81 and 581 are incident-free. No problems on 15 through Adams County. Turnpike's quiet. John Wilsbach, right now traffic.
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4: Have you ever noticed that you mostly breathe through one nostril at a time? Even when you're not sick, even when your allergies aren't bothering you. The body actually switches the dominant nostril as frequently as every 2 hours while we're awake. That's according to Adam Taylor, an anatomy professor at Lancaster University in the UK. This alternating cycle is automatic. It's regulated subconsciously by the hypothalamus in the brain, he said. Your body does this to give each nostril a chance to rest and repair so they don't get too dried out, which could make it easier for pathogens and inflammation to cause damage. Now, Taylor also said studies suggest the left nostril may be more dominant, and when the right nostril is dominant, the body is in a more alert or even stressed state. Who knew? Pretty fascinating stuff. I'm Dr. Sanjay Gupta, helping you live a better life.

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0: Good morning, I'm Liz Bell with Warm 103.3 Trending News. Getting through a York County community could be tough this evening due to a graduation ceremony. The Union Fire Company number one in Manchester is warning that there will be increased traffic between 4 and 6 p.m. for Northeastern High School's graduation at the football stadium. And you can't help but notice most of the Lancaster City Police vehicles patrolling the city these days. That's because Chief Easton McDonald now has officers patrolling with their cruiser lights on all the time. Lancaster Online reports the chief says it helps increase visibility, community safety, and shows a positive policing effort in the city. The lights won't flash, and drivers don't have to stop when a police vehicle with steady lights comes up behind you unless you're instructed to do so. And PennDOT has announced that there will be nightly lane closures on 222 in Lancaster County near the Route 772 Newport Road exit. That's because the Route 772 on-ramp to Route 222 northbound will be closed from 8 p.m. tonight through 8 p.m. Sunday. Detours will be in place. Your complete weather forecast is coming up next on Warm 103.3.
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3: Three, right now traffic.
4: Well, so far, a smooth commute this morning. We're looking good on 83 north over East or Summit. Southbound's moving well. Down across the Mason-Dixon line into Maryland, 30 is moving well. No issues, 94 in Hanover. Lancaster County looking good, 283, 222 and 30, 272 and 501, no problems. Harrisburg area, we're in good shape on the South Bridge. No delays on 81 or 581. Lebanon County's quiet. Turnpike looks good. John Will Spock, right now traffic.
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6: Partly sunny today, just a slight chance of a shower. Today's high 75, mainly clear tonight, low 50. Tomorrow, sunny and nice and a high near 77. And that's the forecast from the Warm 103.3 Weather Center.
0: 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Good morning, it's Liz.
6: And it's Chris on Warm 103.3. 80s, 90s now. The most music in the morning for Mountainville, for New Freedom, and for you. Thank you for having us on this Thursday morning. Or
0: Friday.
6: We're getting closer to another weekend. Why does this four-day work week feel longer than a five-day work week?
0: I never understood that.
6: I don't get
0: because
6: that.
0: Because we got ripped off last weekend. That's what it was.
6: Oh, okay. Mm-hmm. All right. Well, because it's Thursday, we have a Liz and Chris Thursday poll question for you. It's another yummy question too, because well, we like our food questions around
0: very
6: here
0: easy.
6: And yeah. It's coming up in about 7 minutes on Warm 103.3.

0: 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It's 5:41. We are Liz and Chris on your Thursday morning or pre-Friday.
1: Thank you.
0: Because it is Thursday, we have a Liz and Chris Thursday poll question for you. We try to do one of these every Thursday because we want your input here on the Liz and Chris radio show. So it's a food question. It's another food question this week because we like our food questions around here. Which is the better sandwich? And you have to choose between these two for our poll purposes. Team Chris is obviously PB&J. I mean, it's the perfect sandwich. And you can have a PBJ for breakfast or for lunch or for dinner. Oh, yeah.
1: You could have anything for breakfast, lunch, and dinner. That's not an argument.
0: No, you can't.
1: No, Team Liz knows that the best sandwich is obviously grilled cheese. Extra buttery, and it's even better if somebody else makes it for you.
0: So grilled cheese for breakfast?
1: Absolutely. You had some bacon on that bad boy?
0: For breakfast?
1: Please.
0: Grilled cheese for breakfast?
1: Oh, I'd totally do that, yes.
0: Who hurt you, Liz?
1: But who hurt me?
0: So please go to our Facebook page, and that's facebook.com/warm1033. Which is the better sandwich? Team Chris says the perfect PBJ. Team Liz is all about a greasy grilled cheese sandwich.
1: Yes, she is.
0: That's facebook.com/warm1033.
2: Well, so far, a smooth commute this morning. We're looking good on 83 north over East or Summit. Southbound's moving well. Down across the Mason-Dixon line into Maryland, 30 is moving well. No issues, 94 in Hanover. Lancaster County looking good, 283, 222 and 30, 272 and 501, no problems. Harrisburg area, we're in good shape on the South Bridge. No delays on 81 or 581. Lebanon County's quiet. Turnpike looks good. John Will Spock, right now traffic.
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8: Making sure your kids get enough sleep. It's one of the most important things you can do for them as a parent, and yet it's often overlooked. Not only does sleep in the early years set the stage for mental and physical health, it also creates the foundation for how one sleeps later in life. That's according to the National Sleep Foundation. Now, that organization recommends 14 to 17 hours a night for newborns, 12 to 15 for infants, 11 to 14 for toddlers, 10 to 13 for preschoolers, and 9 to 11 for school-aged children. When it's age appropriate, start by talking to your kids about why sleep is important. It helps their body grow, helps their brains learn, helps their mood stay steady. Don't underestimate the importance of a routine. You can even narrate what you're doing step by step to help them along the way. I'm Dr. Sanjay Gupta, helping you live a better life.

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0: 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We'll check traffic and weather, and we'll see what's trending, too. That means the news is coming up in about 7 minutes. Today's birthday list on the way in about 15 minutes. 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
1: Good morning, I'm Liz Bell with Warm 103.3 Trending News. Getting through a York County community could be tough this evening due to a graduation ceremony. The Union Fire Company number one in Manchester is warning that there will be increased traffic between 4 and 6 p.m. for Northeastern High School's graduation at the football stadium. And you can't help but notice most of the Lancaster City Police vehicles patrolling the city these days. That's because Chief Easton McDonald now has officers patrolling with their cruiser lights on all the time. Lancaster Online reports the chief says it helps increase visibility, community safety, and shows a positive policing effort in the city. The lights won't flash, and drivers don't have to stop when a police vehicle with steady lights comes up behind you unless you're instructed to do so. And PennDOT has announced that there will be nightly lane closures on 222 in Lancaster County near the Route 772 Newport Road exit. That's because the Route 772 on-ramp to Route 222 northbound will be closed from 8 p.m. tonight through 8 p.m. Sunday. Detours will be in place. Your complete weather forecast is coming up next on Warm 103.3.
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7: We're in great shape on the morning commute, accident-free, no delays. 83 North moves well over Acer Summit. Southbound looks good down past Shrewsbury into Maryland. 30 and 94, no issues. Lancaster County, same thing, 283, 222, and 30 are in good shape. 501 and 72 getting busier. We're looking good through Harrisburg. No issues on the South Bridge. Harvey Taylor Bridge is quiet. Carlisle area is in good shape. Watch your speed, 15 north of Dillsburg. John Wilsbach, right now traffic.
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9: Partly sunny today, just a slight chance of a shower. Today's high 75, mainly clear tonight, low 50. Tomorrow sunny and nice and a high near 77. And that's the forecast from the Warm 103.3 Weather Center.
1: 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Good morning. It's Liz.
9: And it's Chris on Warm 103.3. 80s, 90s now. The most music in the morning for Columbia, for York Haven, and for you. Thank you for having us on this Thursday morning. By the way, you know, tomorrow's supposed to be a very nice day.
1: Yeah.
9: So is Saturday and Sunday. We have
1: it's
9: a string.
1: Makeup.
9: Yeah. It's about time because
1: yes.
9: We had rotten weather for like a week or something like that. Yeah, right now it is 62. Hey, because it is a Thursday, we have a Liz and Chris poll question for you. It's up right now on our Facebook page. 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
1: Horoscope says you're due for a bit of soul searching today. 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
1: 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Mm-hmm. Today is National Brisket Day.
2: Yummy.
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2: Yummy.
1: And it's International Hug a Musician Day. So if Harry Styles is available and willing, I'll take one for the team, guys. 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
2: Wow. Okay, celebrating today, Carey Mulligan is 41. Singer Colby Calais is also 41. Duck Dynasty star Jep Robertson is 48. Well, there's Jet and Jep, so J-E-P, is it? And Elizabeth Hasselbeck is also celebrating today. She is 49, and if you're celebrating, happy birthday to you.
3: It's a smooth commute in York County. Steady, heavy, but no delays. 83 heading up to the Harrisburg area. Southbound looking good down past Shrewsbury into Maryland. 30 and 462 are incident-free. Lancaster County getting word of an accident in Lancaster City on Prince Street and Frederick Street. Got some road work slow go just north of East Petersburg on 72 at Greystone Road. Lebanon County's accident-free. Have an accident on I-78 westbound mile marker 19 Stroudstown. It's off the road, but they took out the right lane. Stay to the left. 78 west mile marker 19. Harrisburg area looking good on 83, 81, and 581. Harrisburg City, a vehicle fire reported. Derry Street near 19th Street. John Wilsbach, right now traffic.
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2: Heart disease is still the leading cause of death here in the United States and around the world. But what if there was something you could do earlier in life to reduce the odds of becoming a statistic? Well, here in the United States, tens of millions of adults already take a statin to lower their cholesterol. But new guidance put out by the American College of Cardiology and the American Heart Association now emphasize that treating high cholesterol sooner could significantly reduce a person's lifetime risk of heart attack or stroke. How early are we talking? In your 30s, believe it or not. Of course, you need to talk to your doctor about whether statins are right for you, but you should know that the evidence is really starting to stack up that shows the earlier you get a jump on reducing lifelong exposure to plaque-causing lipids and lipoproteins, the better the odds are going to be for you. Make sure you get your cholesterol checked. That's the first step. I'm Dr. Sanjay Gupta, helping you live a better life.
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0: 627, we are Liz and Chris. It is Thursday. Mm-hmm. So we have a Liz and Chris Thursday poll question for you. It's another food question because, frankly, we really like our food questions around here. And it's coming up in about 3 minutes, and we'll check traffic and weather, too. That's all in 3 minutes on Warm 103.3.

0: 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It's 6:30 with Liz and Chris.
1: Partly sunny today with a slight chance of a shower and a high of 75. Tonight, mainly clear with a low of 50. And then tomorrow, sunny and nice with a high of 77. Right now, it is 63.
0: And it's not just tomorrow, but Saturday and Sunday are also going to be really nice. I better knock on wood as I say that.
1: That's not wood.
0: This is right here. That's wood, yeah.
1: Maybe.
0: Because after the weather we've had recently,
1: right?
0: We need some sunny days. Mm-hmm. All right, let's see. It is Thursday, so we have a Liz and Chris Thursday poll question for you, and it's another food question because, well, we like our food questions around here.
1: Yeah.
0: And they're pretty easy. So which is the better sandwich? And you have to choose between these two for our poll purposes. Team Chris says, of course, it's PBJ, peanut butter and jelly. It's the perfect sandwich anytime. In fact, it's good at breakfast, lunch, and dinner. Mm-hmm.
1: Well, any sandwich is good for breakfast, lunch, or dinner. Yes, there are. If you want to do breakfast, lunch, or dinner, then you need to be doing grilled cheese, baby. Mm-hmm. That is the best sandwich, especially if somebody else makes it for you.
0: Mm-hmm.
1: So other person grilled cheese is the best.
0: So please go to our Facebook page, and that's facebook.com/warm1033. Which is the better sandwich between these two? Team Chris says the perfect peanut butter and jelly sandwich. Liz is all about the greasy grilled cheese that drips all over the place.
1: Yes, please.
0: That's facebook.com/warm1033. 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
2: It's been a smooth commute all morning so far in York County. No delays, 83 north or southbound, 30s getting busier, but no delays. No crews checking on a fire alarm in Hanover, Fame Avenue there at Industrial Drive. Lancaster County have one accident, Lancaster City on Prince Street at Frederick Street. We're looking good on 30, 283 and 222. 501 is in good shape, and 72, no longer any road work delays there by East Petersburg. Harrisburg area looking good on the South Bridge. 81 and 581 are incident free. Berks County still that accident, 78 westbound, mile marker 19, but it's off the road. John Wilsbach, right now traffic.
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0: Warm 103.3, 80s, 90s, now. It's 6:43, we are Liz and Chris. So have you ever heard of fubbing?
1: What?
0: More people than ever are now fubbing. Let me explain. You're spending time with somebody when they pull out their phone and start scrolling or texting right in front of you. The term that describes this action is fubbing, which is like a mashup of phone, and snubbing. That's when you're ignoring the person who's right there in front of you in favor of whatever's happening on your phone. Yeah, etiquette experts say fubbing is just plain rude. Around here, though, we call it lizzing, because Liz is a professional at fubbing, or lizzing. She does it many times every day, and it's a real problem when she does it in meetings. The boss really doesn't seem to like that, does he? Right, Liz? Liz. Liz.
1: What? Hold on. I'm on TikTok.
0: Oh, jeez.
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3: It's been an accident-free morning in York County. No delays, 83 north over East or Summit. Southbound looking good down past Shrewsbury into Maryland. Have a disabled vehicle on North George Street, right near 83. A little heavy on 30 eastbound at Tornita Street and at North Hills Road. Lancaster City accident, Prince Street at Frederick Street. Getting busier on 283 and 222. Harrisburg area, we've got an accident now on 83 southbound. This is between 29th Street and 19th Street. It's got the left lane blocked. 83 south now slow from the Eisenhower Interchange down to 19th Street. Stay to the right. John Will Spock, right now traffic.
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0: 6:52, we are Liz and Chris. We'll check traffic and weather, and we'll see what's trending in 7 minutes. Liz has the dirt in 15 minutes. What's up?
1: Okay, so now I kind of understand how Tom Hardy was fired from Mobland.
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1: Good morning, I'm Liz Bell with Warm 103.3 Trending News. Getting through a York County community could be tough this evening due to a graduation ceremony. The Union Fire Company number one in Manchester is warning that there will be increased traffic between 4 and 6 p.m. for Northeastern High School's graduation at the football stadium. And you can't help but notice most of the Lancaster City Police vehicles patrolling the city these days. That's because Chief Easton McDonald now has officers patrolling with their cruiser lights on all the time. Lancaster Online reports the chief says it helps increase visibility, community safety, and shows a positive policing effort in the city. The lights won't flash and drivers don't have to stop when a police vehicle with steady lights comes up behind you unless you're instructed to do so. And PennDOT has announced that there will be nightly lane closures on 222 in Lancaster County near the Route 772 Newport Road exit. That's because the Route 772 on-ramp to Route 222 northbound will be closed from 8 p.m. tonight through 8 p.m. Sunday. Detours will be in place. Your complete weather forecast is coming up next on Warm 103.3.
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7: Accident free in York County. No delays 83 north or southbound. 30 is getting busier eastbound at Tornita Street and at North Hills Road. Harrisburg area have an accident 83 south between 29th Street and 19th Street. It's got the left lane blocked. Right lane getting by. 83 south is backed up through the Eisenhower interchange. A lot of rubbernecking on the northbound side, 83 North Slogo Lemoyne, heading up north of 19th Street, but all lanes are open there. Lebanon County have an accident in South Lebanon Township. That's going to be on East Evergreen Road, just west of State Drive. Lancaster County's accident free. Still that accident, Berks County, 78 westbound mile marker 19, but that's off the road. Joe Wilsbach, right now traffic.
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9: Partly sunny today, just a slight chance of a shower. Today's high 75, mainly clear tonight, low 50. Tomorrow, sunny and nice and a high near 77. And that's the forecast from the Warm 103.3 Weather Center.
1: 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Good morning, it's Liz.
9: And where am I? And it's Chris on Warm 103.3. So I'm telling you, I'm half asleep this morning.
10: Right.
9: 80s, 90s now. The most music in the morning for Red Lion, for Marietta, and for you. Thank you for having us on this Thursday morning or pre-Friday. What kind of dirt do you have today, Liz?
1: Okay, I didn't like it, but now I kind of understand why Tom Hardy got fired.
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0: We're 103.3, 80s, 90s now. It's 7:13. We are Liz and Chris, Thursday morning or pre-Friday. Mm-hmm. Time for the Dirt now, and here's Liz.
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1: Guitar to that little girl who's going viral right now because she sent a paper airplane over her fence to her neighbor who plays the guitar and asked him to play Love Story. How cute is that? And Matthew Perry's former live-in assistant was sentenced to 41 months in prison in order to pay $10,000 in fee for injecting ketamine into Matthew.
2: Wow.
1: He is ordered to surrender to authorities on July 17th.
2: Okay.
1: And okay, new details are coming out about what got Tom Hardy fired from Mobland. He would refuse to come out of his trailer for hours just to force co-stars Pierce Brosnan and Helen Mirren to sit around and wait for him.
2: Wow.
1: On top of that, though, he would often try to change the dialogue, fight with producers, and then he would complain that the show was becoming more of an ensemble show and wasn't just focused on him as the star.
2: Wow.
1: Luckily, the show taped season two before his firing, but something tells me he has a bad end at the end. Spoiler alert there. 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
4: York County, East Manchester Township Accident, Long Road between Sherman Street Extended and Gravel Hill Road. No delays, 83 north or southbound, 30 east heavy at North Hills Road. Into Lancaster County, looking good on 30. Just some slowing Lidditz Pike over to 222. And a minor backlog on 222 south down to your 30 ramps, getting heavier on 501. Into Lebanon County, trying to clear that accident in South Lebanon Township on East Evergreen Road, just west of State Road. And then the Harrisburg area dealing with this accident on 83 southbound between 29th Street and 19th Street. It's got the left lane blocked on 83 south. Backlogs through the Eisenhower Interchange. 283 north in the Eisenhower back to Lindell Road 441. And 83 north, a lot of rubbernecking slow go from Lemoyne up past 19th Street. John Wills, back right now traffic.
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0: 727, we are Liz and Chris. We'll check traffic and weather once again coming up in about 4 minutes also because it is Thursday. We have a Thursday poll question for you. We try to do one of these every Thursday. And it's another food question too. Yummy. It's coming up next on Warm 103.3.

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1: Partly sunny today with a slight chance of a shower and a high of 75. Tonight, mainly clear with a low of 50. And then tomorrow, sunny and nice with a high of 77. Right now, it is 65.
0: It's Thursday, so we have a Liz and Chris Thursday poll question for you. And yes, it's another food question because we love our food questions around here. Which is the better sandwich? And you have to choose between these two for our poll purposes. Team Chris says PBJ, peanut butter and jelly, the perfect sandwich, maybe on honey wheat bread. And a PBJ is good any time of the day, like breakfast, lunch, or dinner.
1: Any sandwich is good, breakfast, lunch, or dinner.
2: No, it's
1: I don't
2: not.
1: Know why you keep selling
0: it's
1: that.
0: It's not.
1: No. Yeah, no, it is. I could eat grilled cheese, breakfast, lunch, and dinner. Mm. Yes, please. Mm-mm, especially no. If somebody else makes it, then it's even better.
0: No, not for breakfast.
1: Yes, it is.
0: So please go to our Facebook page, and that's facebook.com/warm1033. Which is the better sandwich? Team Chris says it's a beautiful PBJ. Team Liz is all about the greasy grilled cheese.
1: Would you stop
0: That's
1: cheating?
0: That's facebook.com/warm1033. Vote right now.
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4: York County Spring Garden Township accident, East Market Street at Belmont Street. Got one in Manchester Township, Greenbrier Road at Brandywine Lane. Vehicle fire in Lower Windsor Township on East Prospect Road. 124 there at Mount Pisgah Road. Lancaster County, we're in good shape on 30 and 283. Got a 1 mile backlog, 222 south, down to your 30 ramps. Watch your speed on 222 at Brownstown and at Adamstown. Harrisburg area, still dealing with this accident, 83 southbound between 29th Street and 19th Street. It's got the left lane blocked. Traffic getting by in the right lane. You've got 83 south backed up to Derry Street and 283 north into the Eisenhower back beyond Lindell Road 441. Slow go 83 south, making your way down to the South Bridge. 83 north got some slowing from the South Bridge north of 19th Street. That's all rubbernecking. John Wilspach, right now traffic.
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0: 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It's 743 with Liz and Chris.
1: You might have noticed it is graduation season.
0: Yes, it is.
1: And if you are looking for the perfect present for the graduate in your life, don't even bother Googling, because they're going to give you things like bean bags and water cups.
0: Oh.
1: Like they need another water cup.
0: Yeah.
1: So I decided to come up with my own realistic group of graduation gifts.
0: Okay.
1: Like a planner. This is important because you're not going to be scheduling all their appointments anymore.
0: Oh.
1: They're going to have to do it.
0: Yeah.
1: They're going to have to keep track of their schedule.
0: Mm-hmm.
1: A script. Just write them out a simple script for making things like doctor's appointments.
0: Oh.
1: You know, adult appointments.
0: Yeah.
1: Because if you've ever seen a child try to schedule their own doctor's appointment,
0: mm-hmm.
1: it's actually kind of scary.
0: Oh,
1: how about this? A course on cleaning. I really don't feel like that needs any more explanation. Oh, a phone charger. Phone chargers are very important because if they do go away to school or just move out and start their careers, they're not going to be able to steal yours anymore.
0: Yeah.
1: So go ahead and give them their own. Or if you want to play it safe, which I totally understand, cash.
0: Oh.
1: Cash always fits.
0: Yeah.
1: No matter the denomination.
0: We'll check traffic in 30 seconds.
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4: York County's Manchester Township still with the action. Greenbrier Road at Brandywine Lane. Going lower, Windsor Township vehicle fire east Prospect Road. That's 124 at Mount Pisgah Road. 83 northbound, got some minor slowing hitting up Valley Green. Watch your speed through there. We're in good shape on 94 in Hanover. Lancaster County, no problems on 30. Just a little slow Lidditz Pike over to 222 and minor slowing 222 south. Down to your 30 ramps. Trouble spots the Harrisburg area with this accident on 83 southbound between 29th Street and 19th Street. Left lane is still blocked. Finally got a rollback on the scene. You've got 83 south backed up beyond Derry Street to Union Deposit. And 283 north is bumper to bumper from the turnpike all the way up to the Eisenhower Interchange. 83 southbound got that left lane blocked as you make your way down to the South Bridge. 83 north got some slowing South Bridge north of 19th Street. John Wills Spock, right now traffic.
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0: 103.3, 80s, 90s now. It's 8:05. We are Liz and Chris. Partly sunny today with a high near 75 this afternoon. Mainly clear tonight, low 50. Tomorrow, sunny and nice with a high near 77. Great weather on Saturday and Sunday, too. So a string of nice days all together.
1: We deserve it.
0: Yeah, we deserve it after last week.
1: Right?
0: Right now, it's a lovely 67. The 52nd annual NSRA Street Rod Nationals East is coming to the York Expo Center June 5th through the 7th. 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
4: 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Right now traffic.
5: Still trying to clear from that vehicle fire in Lower Windsor Township on East Prospect Road. That's 124 there at Mount Pisgah Road. 83 north and south are busy but moving well. Lancaster County of an accident, East Lampeter Township on Greenfield Road and Willow Road. 30 east still slow, Fruitville Pike over to 222. They cleared the accident, 83 southbound between 29th Street and 19th Street. All lanes open. Residual backlogs on 83 south through the Eisenhower Interchange, and 283 north is still slow from the Turnpike all the way up to the Eisenhower Interchange. Give that time to thin out, but all lanes open. 83 southbound heading down to the South Bridge. 83 north still running heavy, slow South Bridge up north of 19th Street. John Wilsbach, right now traffic.
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0: Warm 103.3, 80s, 90s, now it's 810. We are Liz and Chris, and we have our winner. Who is it, Liz?
1: It is Heather Sunderland of Lidditt. She just picked up a pair of tickets to the 52nd annual NSRA Street Rod Nationals East when it comes to the York Expo Center, June 5th through the 7th. You can see custom cars, street rods, custom trucks, hot rods, commercial exhibits, an auto swap meet, and entertainment throughout the weekend.
0: And we'll have another pair to give away tomorrow morning at about 8:05, so come back then for your next chance to win. Now, coming up in about 3.5 minutes, I have some advice for dads with young kids.
1: Oh, okay.
0: I'm going to help you get along better with your wife.
1: Oh, that's good.
0: That's the kind of guy I am.
1: You're going to do
0: it? I try to be helpful whenever I can be helpful. That's coming up next on Warm 103.3.

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0: 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It's 8:14. We are Liz and Chris. This one is for dads with young kids at home. The question is, what do moms really want from their husbands?
1: Oh, let's do this.
0: It's not sexy lingerie.
1: Nope, sure isn't.
0: It's not expensive jewelry.
1: Nope.
0: It's not a new car.
1: Nope.
0: What your wife wants you to do is easier and cheaper than any of those things.
1: Okay.
0: She wants you to change more diapers.
1: And there it is.
0: And she wants you to put down the toilet seat. Stop using bad words around the kids.
1: Yes.
0: Open the door for her. And never say anything weird or different when she says, I love you. And a wife would really like it if her husband took the kids to the restroom on family outings.
1: Yes!
0: See, looking back on things, I guess I did pretty well when our kids were little, because I did change a boatload of diapers.
1: Good for you!
0: And I usually put down the toilet seat.
1: Usually.
0: But when she said, I love you, I would usually say, if you really do, then let me watch the game.
1: No.
0: That didn't really go over very,
1: Chris,
0: very well.
2: They cleared from that vehicle fire in lower Windsor Township on 124. Got wires down Spring Garden Township on Fairview Drive at Country Club Road. Lancaster County have accidents in East Lampeter Township on the Strasburg Pike at 462. Also on Greenfield Road at Willow Road. Got one Lancaster City on Vine Street at Laurel Street. Have one on East Tempfield Township, Landisville Road at Spooky Nook Road. Still got some slowing on 30 eastbound from the Lidditz Pike over to 222. Harrisburg area, they cleared that accident 83 south prior to 19th Street. Backlogs there have quickly thinned out. 283 north heading up to the Eisenhower Interchange. Still back beyond Lindo Road, 441. John Will Spock, right now traffic.
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1: Partly sunny today with a high of 75. Tonight mainly clear with a low of 50. And then tomorrow sunny and nice with a high of 77. Right now it is 68.
0: And the string of nice days continues over the weekend too. Saturday and Sunday sound like they're going to be just fine, thank you. And man, do we deserve it.
1: Right?
0: After last week.
1: We were robbed.
0: Yeah. All right. It is Thursday, so we have a Liz and Chris Thursday poll question for you. And yes, it's another food question because, well, we like our food questions. Which is the better sandwich between these two? Team Chris says PBJ, peanut butter and jelly. I mean, it's delicious, especially if it's like on honey wheat bread. And it's great anytime, breakfast, lunch, or dinner.
1: Why do you keep selling that? Any sandwich is good for breakfast,
0: lunch,
1: and dinner.
0: No, it's not.
1: Yes, you can eat cereal for dinner, Chris. Mm. That's not a selling point. Mm. And if it was, then grilled cheese would be the perfect sandwich.
0: For breakfast?
1: You add some bacon on that, Chris. You can add some egg on it. Hello, it's a grilled cheese. And if somebody else makes it, I don't know why, but it's even better. So, unless it's my mother-in-law, because hers are soggy. Wow. I don't like that.
0: Mm-mm. Just in case you can't guess, she doesn't listen. So Liz can say stuff like that.
1: She doesn't. I told her we weren't online.
0: Yeah. Wow.
1: Which we are.
0: Yeah. So please go to our Facebook page, and that's facebook.com/warm1033. Which is the better sandwich? Team Chris says PBJ. Team Liz says a gross grilled cheese that is dripping,
1: grilled cheese.
0: Dripping grease and stuff.
1: Please do.
0: That's facebook.com/warm1033.
2: Too bad through York County. They cleared that earlier vehicle fire in lower Windsor Township. Still a little slow 30 east of North Hills Road, but 83 is in good shape. 94 checks in fine. Lancaster County of an accident east Hempfield Township, Landisville Road at Spooky Nook Road. That's partially blocked. Fire police directing. Lancaster City accident, Vine Street at Laurel Street. And still have one on East Sampier Township on Greenfield Road in the area of Willow Road. 30 eastbound is thinned out between the Lidditz Pike and 222. But watch your speed through there. Harrisburg area, they cleared that accident on 83 southbound near 19th Street. 283 north into the I-Sound interchange. That is thinned out. 81 seeing a lot of speed enforcement. John Will Spock, right now traffic.
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0: More 103.3, 80s, 90s, now. It's 844. We are Liz and Chris, Thursday morning, or pre-Friday. Mm-hmm. It's time for the Dirt now. Here's Liz.
1: 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Madonna didn't forget where she came from. Recently, Madonna teamed up with a loyalty program called Built to cover 1 month of studio rent for musicians who are currently leasing space at the same rehearsal facility that she used when she was coming up. Madonna used to rent a space at the Music Building in Manhattan in the 70s. It's where she started shaping her music career.
0: Okay.
1: And here's all my Taylor Swift dirt in one fell swoop. You ready? She is not doing the last song for Toy Story 5. That was suspected after that, you know, Toy Story themed countdown.
0: Uh-huh.
1: In related news, Goo Goo Dolls star Johnny Resnick has offered to perform at her wedding.
0: Oh.
1: And yes, if you saw the viral video of that adorable little girl asking her neighbor to play Love Story by sending a paper airplane over their fence. Taylor heard it, she saw it, and she sent a signed guitar.
0: Aww.
2: How cute is that? Mm-hmm.
1: And I find this surprising, Chris. Taylor, Frankie Paul, and Dakota Mortensen have both been invited back to return to filming The Secret Lives of Mormon Wives.
0: Really?
1: I mean, I guess I shouldn't be surprised because, you know, they love a good train wreck, but I don't, it feels weird. Anyway, the former couple currently have dual restraining orders against each other, so they would be unable to interact, of course, for the foreseeable future. The producer says that Taylor has already said that she would like to return.
0: Okay.
1: That just feels icky to me. You know what I'm saying?
0: Yeah.
1: Just, there were kids involved. Anyway.
0: Yeah.
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0: We are Liz and Chris, and the 52nd annual NSRI Street Rod Nationals East is coming to the York Expo Center June 5th, 6th, and 7th.
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0: Storm 103.3, 80s, 90s, now. It's Alicia Keys and No One, and it's Liz and Chris, and it's Thursday, so we have a poll question for you. It's another food question, because we like our food questions around here. Which is the better sandwich? And you have to choose between these two for our poll purposes. Team Chris says peanut butter and jelly, man, my favorite sandwich of all time, and it's perfect any time of the day for breakfast, lunch, or dinner.
1: Every sandwich is perfect any time of the day.
0: What?
1: Like grilled cheese.
0: No.
1: Grilled cheese is the best sandwich ever. Buttery and made by someone else, it's perfection.
0: And you would want that for breakfast?
1: Yeah, with bacon?
0: Who hurt you?
1: What?
0: So please go to our Facebook page, and that's facebook.com/warm1033. Which is the better sandwich? Team Chris says PBJ. Team Liz says grilled cheese. What do you say? Vote right now.
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1: If you are looking for the perfect present for the graduate in your life, don't even bother Googling.
2: Huh?
1: Because they're going to give you things like bean bags and water cups.
2: Oh.
1: Like they need another water cup.
2: Yeah.
1: So I decided to come up with my own realistic group of graduation gifts.
2: Okay.
1: Like a planner. This is important because you're not going to be scheduling all their appointments anymore.
2: Oh.
1: They're going to have to do it.
2: Yeah.
1: They're going to have to keep track of their schedule.
2: Mm.
1: A script. Just write them out a simple script for making things like doctor's appointments.
2: Oh.
1: You know, adult appointments.
2: Yeah.
1: Because if you've ever seen a child try to schedule their own doctor's appointment,
2: mm-hmm.
1: it's actually kind of scary.
2: Oh.
1: How about this? A course on cleaning. I really don't feel like that needs any more explanation. Oh, a phone charger. Phone chargers are very important because if they do go away to school or just move out and start their careers, they're not going to be able to steal yours anymore.
2: Yeah.
1: So go ahead and give them their own. Or if you want to play it safe, which I totally understand, cash.
2: Oh.
1: Cash always fits.
2: Yeah.
1: No matter the denomination.
2: Mm.
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1: If you are looking for the perfect present for the graduate in your life, don't even bother Googling because they're going to give you things like bean bags and water cups.
2: Oh.
1: Like they need another water cup.
2: Yeah.
1: So I decided to come up with my own realistic group of graduation gifts.
2: Okay.
1: Okay. Like a planner. This is important because you're not going to be scheduling all their appointments anymore.
2: Oh.
1: They're going to have to do it.
2: Yeah.
1: They're going to have to keep track of their schedule.
2: Mm-hmm.
1: A script. Just write them out a simple script for making things like doctor's appointments.
2: Oh.
1: You know, adult appointments.
2: Yeah.
1: Because if you've ever seen a child try to schedule their own doctor's appointment,
2: mm-hmm.
1: it's actually kind of scary.
2: Oh.
1: How about this? A course on cleaning. I really don't feel like that needs any more explanation. Oh, a phone charger. Phone chargers are very important because if they do go away to school or just move out and start their careers, they're not going to be able to steal yours anymore.
2: Yeah.
1: So go ahead and give them their own. Or if you want to play it safe, which I totally understand, cash.
2: Oh.
1: Cash always fits.
2: Yeah.
1: No matter the denomination.
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warm, Renee 3.3, 80s, 90s now. Wake up tomorrow morning with Liz and Chris. They'll get your Thursday started off with a whole lot of laughs. Trending news, Liz brings the dirt, traffic updates, and of course, 60 minutes of commercial-free music with the Warm at Work kickoff. 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

0: Warm Mini 3.3, 80s, 90s now, that's the Chili Peppers. I'm Melanie Gardner. Hope you're having a fantastic Thursday. Weather-wise, looking pretty good for the next few days. Fingers crossed that doesn't change, but sunny skies and temperatures in the 70s. I'll take that. Well, there's benefits to being in a relationship, but there's also some drawbacks. Someone on social media asked, what is a single person luxury that people in relationships completely miss out on? Here are some of the best responses. Knowing that the piece of chocolate cake you left in the fridge will still be there whenever you want it. And if you forget about it, like I always do, it'll be green and fuzzy next time you look at it. Knowing things will be exactly where you left them, you know, things like scissors. Never having to discuss plans with anyone, no discussion on dinner, what to watch, and being able to binge those TV shows without having to wait for another person so you can watch it together. Definitely some perks to being single, I'll tell you that much, and this is a good one. The bathroom is free whenever you want it. No fighting over that. Michael Jackson is up next on Warm Minute 3.3.
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Warm at 3.3, 80s, 90s now. What does a Thursday afternoon commute look like? We're going to find out coming up in the next hour with John Wilsbach and Right Now Traffic. But right now, it's Justin Bieber and the Kid Laroi.

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1: 43.3, 80s, 90s now. I'm Melanie Gardner. We've got your first check on traffic for the afternoon coming up in just a moment with John Wilsbach and Right Now Traffic. If today's your birthday, you share it with Colby Collet. She's 41. Actress Carey Mulligan is also 41 today. Jake Johnson. He was Nick on New Girl. He was also Sebastian in the Zac Efron comedy Neighbors. Jake Johnson is 48. Marco Rubio is 55 today. Singer Kylie Minogue is 58. Creedence Clearwater Revival John Fogerty, he's 81. Gladys Knight of the Pips is 82. And Rudy Giuliani is also 82. If it's your birthday, happy birthday to you. Teddy Swims is up next on Warm 103.3.
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3: Let's start in York, dealing with a fender bender on Laux Road or Roosevelt Avenue. Got one outside Dillsburg on 15 near the Gettysburg Pike. One in Spring Garden Township, Midland Avenue, Jackson Street. Lancaster County have an accident down Salisbury Township on 30 and Brackville Road. Got a vehicle fire in Providence Township down on the Lancaster Pike 272 at Truce Road. Fire department activity in Warwick Township Church Road at Church Street. Lancaster City accident, King Street at Lime Street. West Lampeter Township accident, Penn Grant Road at the Beaver Valley Pike. Heading into Lebanon County in North Lebanon Township. Got a spill of stones on the road. 15th Avenue at Cumberland Street. Harrisburg area got a slow go 83 North. 2nd Street north of 19th Street. Little heavy on 81 North, heading up through the 81-83 split. John Wilsbach, Right Now Traffic.
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Warm Minute 3.3, 80s, 90s now. We're minutes away from another check on traffic for your afternoon commute. But right now, it's Natasha Bedingfield on Warm 103.3.

0: Warm 83.3, 80s, 90s now. That's Ed Sheeran. I'm Melanie Gardner. Finally, some nice weather. And of course, it's right about this time of the year then when I remember, oh, right, I wanted to lose weight. But you know what? I was busy working. Oh, well, there's a new kind of workout taking place in Brooklyn, New York. It's called chess boxing. Chess, that's right. There's a boxing gym in Brooklyn, New York that combines speed chess with boxing sparring. And they say that no previous experience in either is required. I feel like you need to know how to play chess and or box, but doing both, that just sounds very dangerous. There's also 90-minute classes that mix high-intensity cardio, technical ring work, and strategic chess training that go on there as well. You know, I think I'll stick to my treadmill, thanks. Katy Perry is up next on Warm 103.3.
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2: If you are looking for the perfect present for the graduate in your life, don't even bother Googling. Huh? Because they're going to give you things like bean bags and water cups.
3: Oh.
2: Like they need another water cup.
3: Yeah.
2: So I decided to come up with my own realistic group of graduation gifts.
3: Okay.
2: Okay. Like a planner. This is important because you're not going to be scheduling all their appointments anymore.
3: Oh.
2: They're going to have to do it.
3: Yeah.
2: They're going to have to keep track of their schedule.
3: Mm.
2: A script. Just write them out a simple script for making things like doctor's appointments.
3: Oh.
2: You know, adult appointments.
3: Yeah.
2: Because if you've ever seen a child try to schedule their own doctor's appointment,
3: mm-hmm.
2: it's actually kind of scary.
3: Oh.
2: How about this? A course on cleaning. I really don't feel like that needs any more explanation. Oh, a phone charger. Phone chargers are very important because if they do go away to school or just move out and start their careers, they're not going to be able to steal yours anymore.
3: Yeah.
2: So go ahead and give them their own. Or if you want to play it safe, which I totally understand, cash.
3: Oh.
2: Cash always fits.
3: Yeah.
2: No matter the denomination.
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5: York County dealing with the accident in Hanover. Eisenhower Drive near George Street and Wilson Avenue. Got one West Manchester Township, Kenneth Road at 30. Got one on Louts Road at Roosevelt Avenue. Lancaster County, Rapid Township accident, Lebanon Road at 72 at Red Rose Drive. Have an accident down Salisbury Township, down 30 at Brackville Road. 30 East is heavy slow, 283 over to 222. Extra heavy there on 501 north of 30. And got some slow go on 272 southbound. As you make your way down from Landis Valley Road all the way down to Roseville Road. Harrisburg area, got some slowing 83 north, South Bridge up through 19th Street. 81 north, heavy slow from Cameron Street up through the 81-83 split. Lebanon, dealing with a spill cleanup of some stones. That's going to be on 15th Avenue, right in the area of Cumberland Street. John Wheelspock, right now traffic.
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Warmer to 3.3, 80s, 90s now, that's Simple Minds. So the Stephen Colbert Show has officially come to a close, and there were a whole bunch of celebrities popping up in the audience on the last night of his show. One of them did surprise me a little bit. Ryan Reynolds was there. And the reason it surprised me is he seems to be like kind of keeping more of a low profile since the whole debacle between his wife, Blake Lively, him, and Justin Baldoni. So yeah, Blake Lively's reputation isn't exactly stellar, but you would think she'd be able to count on her husband, Ryan Reynolds, right? Nope. Sources say he showed up to the finale of The Late Show by himself, and he did it on purpose. Insiders say he simply decided it would be better if he flew solo. He understood if Blake did show up, she

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1: 81 North, heavy slow up through the 81-83 split. John Wheels back right now, traffic.
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0: Warm at 3.3, 80s, 90s now. I'm Melanie Gardner. We've got another check on traffic for your afternoon commute coming up with John Wilsbach. And right now, traffic in just a moment. Weather-wise, looking pretty good today. Seeing temperatures dropping down to about 50 overnight tonight, but more sunshine in store for tomorrow with a high again in the mid-70s. The 52nd annual NSRA Street Rod Nationals East is coming back to the York Expo Center June 5th, 6th, and 7th. 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
2: Warm 103.3, right now traffic. York County still seeing some slow go on 30 westbound heading over to Roosevelt Avenue. You've got a disabled there on 30 at Pennsylvania Avenue. Busy on Church Road just off the Emmigsville exit. No delays though on 83. Lancaster County 30 east bumper to bumper 283 over to 222. Have an accident West Cocalico Township on South Cocalico Road. That's in the clearing stage. Fire crews out Providence Township, Penzi Road at Sawmill Road. Lancaster City got fire crews out Chestnut Street at Marshall Street. Cumberland County briefly had a disabled vehicle on 581 eastbound between 15 and the York split. They pushed that off to the side, but 83 north still running slow from the South Bridge all the way up north of 19th Street. 83 south got some slowing 29th Street down to the South Bridge, and 81 north still a lot of congestion up through the 81-83 split. John Wilsbach, right now traffic.
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5: A better life with Dr. Sanjay Gupta.
6: We all know how important it is to stay active as we age, especially as we get older. But I've come to realize that for as good as people are about getting their cardio in, a lot of older folks really don't seem to be doing the recommended amount of strength training or even understand why it's so important. It helps you stay functional and therefore independent for as long as possible. Certified strength and conditioning specialist Dana Santis says a great place to start is not with dumbbells or barbells, but with your body weight, which allows you to build strength while also learning how your body moves and where your limitations exist. It also reduces the risk of overwhelming your connective tissue, which adapts more slowly than muscles as we get older. 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I'm Dr. Sanjay Gupta, helping you live a better life.
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1: 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Right now traffic.
2: Let's start in York. We're dealing with a disabled tractor trailer 30 eastbound of Pennsylvania Avenue in the center lane. They've got the heavy wrecker there. That's being removed as I speak. Then we've got an accident reported on 30 westbound. That's going to put it right in the area of North Hills Road prior to Memory Lane. Going to find some slow go in that area from that accident. Then you move into Lancaster County. Lancaster City has a couple crashes. Plum Street at Reynolds Avenue, Orange Street at Broad Street, one at Manheim Township, Eden Road at Taylor Drive, and one at New Holland Borough, Kinzer Avenue at Jackson Street. You got 30 eastbound, bumper to bumper, 283 over to 222, 283 east into the 30, split backed up to the Manheim Pike.

0: 1 mile backlog, 222 south down to 30, 30 west slow overpass the New Holland Pike. Harrisburg area, bumper to bumper, 83 northbound South Bridge, heading up north of 19th Street, southbound slow, 29th Street down to the South Bridge. Even got some slowing there on 83 south near Union Deposit. John Wills back right now, traffic.
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0: Warming at 3.3, 80s, 90s now. I'm Melanie Gardner. Another check on traffic is coming up in just a moment with John Wilsbach and Right Now Traffic. So who is going to be running for president in the next election? Honestly, I'm so sick of politics, but this one got me. This one definitely got me. The Simpsons writer who predicted Trump's presidency has launched his own 2028 White House campaign. Dan Greeny, you know, he's considered to be pretty clairvoyant. You know, everyone's talking about how The Simpsons predicts the future. Wonder what his prediction is on his own campaign success. He wrote the infamous 2000 Simpsons episode that mentioned a President Trump. So now he's announced his own campaign for president as a progressive Republican. I guess we'll see what happens, but politics are definitely getting a little more interesting. I'm not sure that's such a good thing. Ed Sheeran is up next on Warm at 3.3.
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2: York County dealing with this accident, 30 westbound near Memory Lane. It's got the left lane block, seeing a backlog and a slow go through there. 30 west slow again, Sherman Street over to 83, and heavy 30 west at Roosevelt Avenue. They cleared that disabled truck on 30 east at Pennsylvania Avenue. Then making your way into Lancaster County, we're still seeing bumper to bumper, 30 east, 283, over to 222, Lancaster City. Getting word of an accident right there at Penn Square, and got one on Plum at Reynolds Avenue, one in Earl Township on Rank Road at Weaver Boulevard, Harrisburg area, trying to clear this accident, 83 southbound, just after Union Deposit, getting all the vehicles off to the side now, but 83 south, it's backed up to Colonial Park, Route 22, and you've got an accident on Colonial Road in the area of Crumbs Mill Road. John Wilsbach, Right Now Traffic.
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Wake up every morning with Liz and Chris. 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
1: If you are looking for the perfect present for the graduate in your life, don't even bother Googling.
2: Huh?
1: Because they're going to give you things like bean bags and water cups.
2: Oh.
1: Like they need another water cup.
2: Yeah.
1: So I decided to come up with my own realistic group of graduation gifts.
2: Okay.
1: Okay. Like a planner. This is important because you're not going to be scheduling all their appointments anymore.
2: Oh.
1: They're going to have to do it.
2: Yeah.
1: They're going to have to keep track of their schedule.
2: Mm-hmm.
1: A script. Just write them out a simple script for making things like doctor's appointments.
2: Oh.
1: You know, adult appointments.
2: Yeah.
1: Because if you've ever seen a child try to schedule their own doctor's appointment,
2: mm-hmm.
1: it's actually kind of scary.
2: Oh.
1: How about this? A course on cleaning. I really don't feel like that needs any more explanation. Oh, a phone charger. Phone chargers are very important because if they do go away to school or just move out and start their careers, they're not going to be able to steal yours anymore.
2: Yeah.
1: So go ahead and give them their own. Or if you want to play it safe, which I totally understand, cash.
2: Oh.
1: Cash always fits.
2: Yeah.
1: No matter the denomination.
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0: Born Minute 3.3, 80s, 90s now, that's Hozier. I'm Melanie Gardner with you for a little while longer this evening. Well, there's benefits to being in a relationship, but there's also some drawbacks. Someone on social media asked, what is a single person luxury that people in relationships completely miss out on? Here are some of the best responses. Knowing that the piece of chocolate cake you left in the fridge will still be there whenever you want it. And if you forget about it, like I always do, it'll be green and fuzzy next time you look at it. Knowing things will be exactly where you left them, you know, things like scissors. Never having to discuss plans with anyone, no discussion on dinner, what to watch, and being able to binge those TV shows without having to wait for another person so you can watch it together. Definitely some perks to being single, I'll tell you that much, and this is a good one. The bathroom is free whenever you want it. No fighting over that. Britney Spears is up next on Warm 103.3.
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3: How often do you stop to wonder whether you should share something that's revealing, maybe even embarrassing, with a partner, a friend, or even your boss? In her new book called Revealing, The Underrated Power of Oversharing, behavioral scientist Leslie John says doing just that can help you deepen relationships that are vital to your life. We need people to trust us in order to get things like love, friendship, and career success. That's what she told us. When you make yourself vulnerable by revealing something sensitive, it does make other people trust you. In turn, when you ask someone to reveal something about themselves, showing that interest will generally lead someone to like you more. Why? Because people like to be asked about themselves, she says. It also signals that they are discriminating and choosy, but in a good way. I'm Dr. Sanjay Gupta, helping you live a better life.
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Breast cancer is the most common cancer among women in the world. And according to a new study out of the University of Washington School of Medicine, an estimated 3.5 million cases a year are expected by 2050. Now, the good news is we've gotten so much better at screening, earlier detection, and cutting-edge treatments in many countries, including here in the United States. But even here in America, black women have a death rate from breast cancer that is 40% higher than white women, a disparity that exists despite our world-class treatment infrastructure. So what can you do to lower your risk? Eat less red meat? Try your best to manage your blood sugar and your weight? Exercise is really important. Cut back on drinking, quit smoking. And remember this, you should start getting mammograms. At what age? 40. That's when you should start. I'm Dr. Sanjay Gupta, helping you live a better life.

Cooking dinner? Getting some work done? Your hands are full, but your ears are free. Just tell your smart speaker to play Warm 103.3.

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